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DJ Smooth is in the mix. It's the 9 o'clock playlist. It's Nella at Night on 101.1 The Wiz. 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

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Let me talk my. Hey, my ex say y'all be shitting on them. 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Ain't that battle. 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

0: straight to the studio. And you know we'll keep you tapped in with the latest concerts and events hitting the tri-state. When you want the...
1: 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Some of these programs even offer grant funding that may help.

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0: 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But I'm still being here kicking it with you. 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

WIZF Erlanger Cincinnati. DJ J Doe is taking over, playing all the new hot right now. It's the Lit Mix inside Nella at night on 101.1 The Wiz. 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
5: Hey, yo, mentor, though.

sons of me. 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Bouncing on the right to left. I'm hitting my shoulder lean. Damn, I'm putting you on. Big Leo, I'm song for song. This is so fast. I'm going thong for thong. I'm a dog, he is too. We going bone for bone. 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He love when I scream. I'm going cone.

0: 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Not only does Regen work for my children, but it also works for me and my work schedule. 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They love to go to school. 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My children feel safe. They never come home and say, I don't want to go to school. They're always eager to go to Regeneration.
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101.1 The Wiz, since he's number one for hip-hop and R&B and home on the morning hustle. All right, now that's my time, man. I got to get on up out of here, but DJ J-Do just went crazy for these last 2 hours.

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0: 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Is this so, so good? 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

0: 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And you know we'll keep you tapped in with the latest concerts and events hitting the tri-state. 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

stupid. You know these can't f- with my juvie. Ayy, big booty, big booty. Dance on the, dance on the. Take all of that money. Spin that, for me. 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

That's my lil. Make a movie with your Steven Spielberg. Smoking on Keish, cold, give me chills. What's your real name? And not your stripper name. I make it rain on you like a window pane. Dance, I make her dance.

0: 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They're always eager to go to Regeneration.
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0: 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They're always eager to go to Regeneration.
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0: 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Not only does Regen work for my children, but it also works for me and my work schedule. 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My children are thriving at Regen. They love to go to school. Every week, I get a progress report on my kids. I like that all of my kids are being challenged more than they ever were before. My children feel safe. They never come home and say, I don't want to go to school. They're always eager to go to Regeneration.
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2: Listen, enjoy your weekend. 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And don't forget, Monday, we're back at it trying to help a hustler. And this time, we're trying to help one named Shay, who I think she's having an issue because her man has a female friend.
3: Yeah, and it's super easy. We're just going to help Shay find a new man.
4: What?
3: Yes, we are, because I know the situation. She need a new man.
2: You got
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3: Throw the man away.
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1: 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They love to go to school. Every week, I get a progress report on my kids. 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My children feel safe. They never come home and say, I don't want to go to school. They're always eager to go to Regeneration.
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ain't done. I'm Mrs. One of One. Fall in love every time we link. He got me sprung.com. Mind these girls can't keep it pink. I ain't stressing on you, you ain't stressing on me. Boy, I don't wanna push you on a leash. You a dog, I'm a dog, we can keep it in the street. I ain't in your beats and you ain't in mine. Yeah, we both outside. That's my

0: All three of my kids attend Regeneration, and they love it. Not only does Regen work for my children, but it also works for me and my work schedule. The staff take their time to really get to know the kids, so I like that. My children are thriving at Regen. They love to go to school. Every week, I get a progress report on my kids. I like that all of my kids are being challenged more than they ever were before. My children feel safe. They never come home and say, I don't want to go to school. They're always eager to go to Regeneration.
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0: Quest straight to the studio. And you know we'll keep you tapped in with the latest concerts and events hitting the tri-state. When you want the...
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3: Kyle's message of the day today is remember who you do it for. Remember who you do it for. We're doing a whole lot of things all the time, every day. But remember who you do it for, man. Shout out to my son, Carson, man. Took him to the J. Cole concert last night.
4: That's right.
3: You know what I'm saying? And it's kind of one of those things where, like, yo, you know what I'm saying? If I'm going to be in this position, you know, some of the things I'm doing is to allow my kids to have certain experiences. Remember who you do it for. Maybe you work hard and you're trying to take care of your mom. You know what I mean? Maybe your mother or your father, they getting older and, you know, you're able to take care of them. Remember who you do it for. Mm-hmm. Some people, you know, you don't put everybody else before yourself in your life. And sometimes you got to remember, hey, man, I'm doing this for me. You see what I'm saying? Everybody might have a different circumstance, but it all remains the same when it comes down to it. You got to remember who you're doing, what you're doing for. There's somebody in your life. It might be yourself. It might be to reach a goal, whatever the case may be. There's a reason and there's a purpose behind you going out there and grinding each and every day. Mm-hmm. Okay? So whatever that is for you, man, make sure you just acknowledge it and remember what it is that you're doing all of this extra activity for. Kyle's message of the day today is remember who you do it for.
4: If Usher has the bed on stage, what does J. Cole have?
3: He has his car. Remember the car?
4: So you get to get in it?
3: I don't think you get to get in it.
4: Aw, boo.
3: I did see that it's on stage.
4: He's about to run somebody over with it or something.
3: He's
4: like.
3: Got the car, yes.
4: I don't want to be ran over. Okay, well, my message is simple. Y'all got to be careful because I tried catching fog the other day. Missed.
3: Dude.
4: I can't wait. I've been waiting to say this one all day.
5: Feel the vibe with the morning hustle.

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4: We're shaking down your weekends. Yeah. Great way to start off the weekend.
2: So turn the f*** up.
4: It's the weekend.

0: L'Oreal, Kyle, Santilli, and Alton Walker. We're talking about times we got kicked out and why. Yeah, maybe it was for lean, a different type of lean that you was on.
1: I remember one time somebody leaned their cup in my house. I had a cookout, and they went to pet my dog when Monster was still alive, and they leaned over, and all their drink fell out on my floor. I was like, get out.
0: Damn, then I was dancing.
1: Yes,
0: that?
1: I did.
0: Jeez.
1: Yes, I did.
0: That's a low tolerance level.
1: Well, I didn't like him already anyway.
2: The fact that you came off the word lean.
1: I'm telling you. He leaned over. He leaned over and the cup spilled on my floor. I was like, hell nah, get out.
0: That is crazy.
1: You got to kick people out sometimes.
0: And when I think about the time, I was probably about 12 years old. And this is so dumb. My mom was trying to get me to clean up my room or something. I don't know who the hell I thought I was. And she's like, you need to clean up around, or blah, blah, blah. Like, she's giving me the business. And I was like, I'm not going to do it, blah, blah, blah. So, mind you, I try to walk past her, like, just walk out the room on her. So, we had bunk beds. So, she sticks her arm out across to the bunk bed to keep me from walking by. You know my dumb ass pushed her arm out the way?
1: No, you didn't. You was white. Because you went to a white school. You thought you were going to a white kid.
0: I don't know why I thought I could get away with that. Next thing you know, I was up against the wall, feet off the ground, her hands around my neck.
1: Yeah, mama!
0: When she came to and put me down, she kicked me out the house. I ain't even had no shoes on.
1: Good for you.
2: Man, I got, well, we did get kicked out of strip club one time.
1: What?
0: What'd you do? Touch the girl?
1: Yes, you did.
2: No, real quick, it was my boy bachelor party, and you know, we throwing money in the air. Cause doggone dream is nightmare came on, and that got it. So we threw all that money in there. When that drop dropped, we threw all the money in there, and then the girl comes over and like, yeah, it's gonna be $400, and we like pick it up off the ground. Yeah. What are you talking about?
0: Yeah.
2: Like she was like, oh no, we don't do that here, and we was like, well, we ain't got $400. It's on the ground.
0: What was it? $400.
1: Out there, hold up, wait
2: because
1: a minute.
2: Because of the song, like we were like after that song, you know, they just kept on going and going and going.
0: I'm confused.
2: By the time we got done with her dancing,
0: yeah.
2: It was like her and her friends, it was $400. But we thought, we throwing the money. The yes. money
1: no,
2: on
1: count.
2: The ground.
1: No,
2: right.
1: That don't count.
2: But at some clubs, they'll just pick up the money, count
1: no,
2: it,
1: no,
2: and
1: no.
2: that's their money. She was like, oh, no, we don't do that here.
1: Her song.
2: That's extra tip. It was like, oh, hell no.
0: Nah. Yeah.
2: They kicked us out because we were not paying that money. Like, y'all better pick that off the ground.
0: I'm with you.
2: Y'all better pick that off the ground.
1: You're supposed to pay per dance.
2: That was it. That's what I'm saying.
1: You no, that don't count. That's extra. No. Like she said.
2: What club you been
1: I'm supposed to pick it up and count it. That don't work.
2: You pick that money up and count it. Strip club, y'all
1: going you got your ass kicked out.
0: I'd have been kicked out too.
1: You cheap anyway. They ain't need you in there.
0: Hustlers, what y'all got? 866-HUSTLE-8, 866-487-8538. Why did you get kicked out? What happened? We want to hear about it. The phone lines are open right now.
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1: Yes, it's the Morning Hustle. L'Oreal, Kyle, Santilli, and Alton Walker. We're talking about times we got kicked out of a place and how it all went down. And I think you said you had another one for us too, L'Oreal.
2: Oh, my God. I have so many. I mean, I did just see, I was watching on social media and somebody threw their man clothes all out on the balcony, on the floor. She was over the balcony throwing everything you could think of, and she was yelling. Man. They said that he was cheating. I know I done got kicked out of damn Houston's, and I'm gonna be honest with you, I'm not going back. They really tried to play with me. It was 420, okay? It was 420. What you think I was doing? It's 420. It was after work.
1: Here we go.
2: I got it in, okay? So, of course, I'm starving. I want some spinach dip. Like, what are you talking about? I get to the bar. I'm fine. I'm chilling. I order my drink. I get my drink. Mm. I order my spinach dip. I order it. She put it in. Mm. I see a white lady come walking over to me. Talking about some, miss, I'm going to ask you to just, if you could just step out and air out a little bit, we can smell the marijuana.
1: Yeah.
2: And I'm like, that's the point. It's 420. Like, you're supposed to smell the marijuana. I'm proud to be a 420 in, right? And, so I had my drink. I had already drank some of my drink. She told me to go outside and air out like I'm a, what am I, a dog? So you know what I did? I left, okay? Thank you for the half a drink. I'm not paying for that. Mm-hmm. How dare you do that to me?
1: Damn. Man, so you can't do that. She was right. No, she was right, though.
2: Where's the sign that say you can't smell like weed?
3: That was strong. You must have been strong that day.
2: It was, I had a half on me. I had at least a half on me.
3: That joke said, go across the street. Go to the car wash across the street real quick. Come back.
2: She's like, go run through that thing. She's a hater. She knows she wanted some. She mad because her connect wasn't answering the phone. Okay?
1: That's funny. I remember one time, man, we was kids. We was like 15, 16 years old. We went to the skating rink for the night, and as soon as we got inside, my cousin saw somebody he had beef with and immediately ran up on him and started, you know what I mean, fighting with him. So long story short, security breaks up the fight, and they spray all of us with mace.
3: Yeah, yeah.
1: All of us. We're like 15, 16 years old. We had to walk home maced up, like eyes burning, and my mom was so pissed. But that's probably the most violent way I've gotten kicked out of
3: a place. I always had a mace detected. I knew when the mace was coming. I just like, I'm not going over there.
2: They always had a mace as black hole.
3: I already knew it. Oh, they

0: about to get maced over there. We ain't gonna.
1: Now, I didn't been thrown out.
0: Never been maced.
1: Really, I didn't been thrown out the club by my head. Like I
0: never.
1: Literally, the security picked me up by my head and threw me out the damn club. I done been in some things, God. Child.
2: That's wild, man. All right, what y'all got for us, hustlers? You know the phone line 866-HUSTLE-8 866-487-8538.
1: Do you know how I feel to get picked up by your head?
2: Have you ever gotten kicked out of anywhere, and why?
3: It's the best show.
4: Period.
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3: 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Are you ready for this? Keeping your weekend. It's the Weekend Hustle. Yeah.

0: Wanna Hustle, baby, is L'Oreal, Kyle Santillan, Alton Walker.
1: And we got some money for your pockets. Text cash, that's C-A-S-H to 71007. We'll give you 10 questions, 60 seconds. When you get them right, you could take your $1,000 and go ball out till you get kicked out of somewhere, child.
0: Yeah. If you're just tuning in, or maybe you've heard already, we shared some of our stories about getting kicked out of places. And if you got one, we want to hear it as well. 866-HUSTLE-8, 866-487-8538. Let's go to Ariel in Durham. What you say?
2: When I was 18, for throwing rolls of quarters at the lady.
1: What?
3: You was what?
1: Why was you doing that?
2: Because that's all the money I had on me. You know? It's money.
3: At the strip club.
2: Yeah.
1: Yo, why would you do something like this?
3: Money is money.
0: They do not want any coins at the strip club.
2: I didn't throw it
1: on. He sound like the king of the hill to me. I wish I had a roll of quarters to throw at his ass. Yeah.
3: I wouldn't think of that, boy.
1: I didn't throw it on.
0: All right.
3: Throw it hard.
0: Keep the calls coming. 866-HUSTLE-8, 866-487-8538. Some Wanna Hustle.
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1: Yes, and we are talking about getting kicked out. I was joking a little bit there, but times that you might have got kicked out of a place, and why did it happen? You notice how, like, every time people tell stories about getting kicked out, nobody takes responsibility. It was like, I ain't even do nothing.
2: Oh, no, I do. I be knowing it be me. One time this guy kicked me out of his house. Let me tell you. So we was, like, dating, and I was starving, and I kept saying I was hungry. Why did he get himself food and didn't give me any food? This was so long ago, okay? Because people know better than to play with me and food.
3: Your ass be getting kicked
2: look,
3: out.
2: But look, let me tell you. So he walks right in, and like everything's fine because I was at his house. He takes out a plate of food, and he like starts to warm it up. And I'm like, what are you doing? And he's like, oh, I was hungry. So I was like, you didn't hear me say I was hungry? So we ended up getting into it. We go back and forth, and I don't know what made me do this. I smacked the food out of his hand.
3: I smacked the plate out of his hand.
2: Like, I don't know what made me do this, but all I know is the food was like on his face and everything, and he was like, get out.
3: Get your ass out.
2: Get out. Exactly. I didn't even have nothing else to say. I took my key, put it on the counter. I was like, I'm gonna go.
1: Yeah, exactly.
2: Yeah, because I knew I went too far that time.
1: Yeah, you did.
2: Why would I do
1: that? 866-HUSTLE-8, 866-487-8538. Jay in Jersey, you ever got kicked out? What happened?
4: So one time I got kicked out of the casino. Ooh. This is pre-COVID, and I had a hood on, and they kept trying to tell me to take my hood off, and I'm like, walk around, because they said it was for facial recognition. I'm walking around pointing out people with surgical masks, and I'm like, why don't they have to take them off? Like a year and a half later, COVID, and everybody's wearing a mask.
1: Crazy. You was a pioneer.
4: Yeah, one time I'm at the Sixers game, my buddy used to have courtside seats right next to the basket at Sixers, next to the visitor's bench, and it was when Montrezl Howard was playing for the Clippers, and I kept talking bad to him, telling him that he wasn't good, he couldn't guard me, and then finally they're like, bro, you gotta go, and I'm like, nah, man, he just, like, I'm telling me he's not really great at his job, and Joel Embiid was giving him the business, so.
2: He couldn't guard you from your seat is crazy.
1: Right.
2: As he's on the NBA floor.
1: Right. That's how we do it as Sixers fans, you know what I'm saying? You gotta hold it down. Alright, listen, if you didn't get through on the phone lines, you know what to do, man. Shoot us a voice note on that Morning Hustle app. Let us know how you feel. In the meantime, we're going to switch gears to get
2: man,
1: ready.
2: Man, I got kicked out of an Uber a couple weeks ago.
1: See, it's still going on with you. Everybody else's stories are in the past.
3: This happened last week.
2: This is a couple weeks ago. I dead ass got kicked out of Uber for joking on somebody.
1: Oh, my God. All right, the lowdown is up next.
3: I leave before I get kicked out. Yeah. I don't know.
2: I was in the car. A moving car. How do you leave?
3: I'm telling you, I got a good radar.
2: No, I promise you, the person thought that they was going to joke on me. They didn't realize how I am with joking, and they got offended. So we was already in the car, and I ordered myself a car. That takes nothing. But when you already in the car with a bunch of us.
3: See, I would have been like, something ain't right. Hey, can y'all let me out right here?
2: No, I'd be like, something ain't right. Let me turn up the volume.
3: Soon I hear that, just let me out right here.
2: Nope.
3: He ain't kicking me out.
2: After I'm done saying what I got to say.
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1: 60 seconds.
3: Top of that $1,000 cash grab, baby. More than hustle in the building.
4: I know that's right.
3: On the line, representing Birmingham, Alabama, Kayla is ready to get to this money.
4: Kayla!
3: What up, Kayla?
5: Can we kick Allison out before
4: we start? Whoa! Yes, we can! Yes, we can!
3: She made a request.
6: I was going to leave you alone. But I got, okay.
3: We got faith in you, Kayla, despite Alton being in the room, okay?
5: Okay.
3: All right. All right, here's the deal. You got 60 seconds to answer 10 questions. For every correct answer, we'll give you $10. Get all 10 right. You win $1,000. If you don't know an answer, say pass. We'll come back to that question as long as we have time. And make sure the answer you give is the one that you want, because we have to go with your first answer.
4: I love her already.
6: I hope you get none of these.
4: No, she's good.
3: All right, you got
4: she
3: that?
4: She got it. She got it.
6: I don't have it. I tell you that.
3: All right. That being said, we want to hook you up with a free answer. L'Oreal's got one for you.
4: Okay, Kayla, write this down. Albany.
5: Okay.
4: Albany.
3: A small city called Albany.
4: Oh, thanks.
6: Definitely gave her the answer.
3: She don't know which Albany.
4: What is it? 1 a.m. in Albany.
3: That's right.
4: That one was easy.
6: Yep.
3: Well, that's okay. That's why it's a free answer. All right, Kayla, look, I got 60 seconds on the clock. When you're ready, say, I'm ready, Kyle.
5: I'm ready, Kyle.
3: The clock begins at 3, 2, 1. Here we go. What is 5 times 10?
5: 50.
3: Mm. Spell the word neighbor.
6: Definitely.
5: Neighbor?
3: Yep.
5: N-E-I-G-H-B-O-R.
3: How many states are in the United States? Is it 48, 50, or 52?
5: Mm. 50.
3: Mm. In the movie Friday, what was the name of the neighbor who was always trying to borrow something?
5: Police.
3: What is the capital city of New York State?
5: Albany.
3: Which gas do humans need to breathe in to survive? Oxygen, carbon dioxide, or helium?
5: Pass.
3: Solve this equation. 25 plus 25 plus 25. 75. In Fresh Prince of Bel-Air, what was the name of Will's rich uncle?
5: Uncle Theus.
3: How many days are in a single week? 5, 7, or 10?
6: I can't believe these questions.
5: 7.
3: What do you call a person who flies an airplane?
6: What?
5: A pilot.
6: This is crazy.
4: Shut up.
3: Which gas do humans need to breathe in to survive? Oxygen, carbon dioxide, or helium?
5: Oxygen.
6: Yeah!
4: Yes!
6: Yes! No! This is ridiculous. No! Come on. What did she say? Oh, wait a minute. We got the poll. No, ain't no bye. No. What did you say for the? Ask that question for number
4: she
6: 4.
4: She got it right.
6: She didn't say that the right name.
3: She did.
6: In the movie Friday.
4: Yes. Hold on, go.
6: In the movie Friday, what is the name of the neighbor who always trying to borrow something?
4: Is it she's right?
3: My paper
4: ben
3: says
4: was
3: Felicia.
4: Wrong.
6: What is it?
3: My paper says Felicia.
6: No.
5: Felicia.
6: No, mine says Smokey.
4: Listen, okay, so it does say, okay, listen. Now, on our paper, Big Mad did put Smokey, but
6: so
4: that's
6: it's
4: not
6: right.
4: true.
6: That's
4: Smokey,
6: the answer.
4: Smokey
6: the
4: borrowed answer. What? What did he borrow?
6: Weed.
4: No, he no. didn't. He came with
3: Felicia
4: the weed.
3: Came
4: Felicia
3: came
4: Felicia wanted the
3: oh,
4: microwave.
3: I need
4: the
3: to
4: car.
3: Borrow your microwave.
6: And on the paper, it says Smokey, and we got to go by the paper.
4: Kayla, baby girl,
3: bye
4: you
3: Felicia.
4: Are $1,000 richer.
3: And by Alton.
4: By Alton. You can buy Felicia and Alton, whatever he wants to be called.
5: Bye,
4: but you,
5: Alton.
3: Congratulations,
4: you
3: Kayla.
4: It,
3: you got that $1,000 today, baby.
4: He mad as hell.
6: I ain't going to hold you. Yeah, the paper says Smokey.
3: I ain't going to hold
5: what
3: you.
5: I'm not
3: pressed about that. The fact you almost ain't get oxygen.
4: Yeah, now that scared me.
3: That was about
4: but
3: to
4: it
3: throw
4: was,
3: me
4: it was Alton, because every time she answered something, he was like, like she got it wrong.
6: Yeah, I'm trying to throw
4: and she
6: off.
4: Was getting it right. So I was getting mad anyway. Kayla, you did your thing,
5: I
4: girl.
5: I told you. Mute his mic.
3: You know what?
6: Who do you call a person that fly an airplane?
3: Let's not focus on Alton. Kayla, congratulations. You
4: she
3: are a winner on
4: you
3: the $1,000 cash grant.
6: Congratulations. Whatever.
3: Anybody you want to shout out real quick?
4: I love her.
5: Shout out everybody. You know, without them, it wouldn't be
4: me. I know that's my girlfriend.
3: Congratulations, baby. For anybody
4: She's
3: else
4: lit.
3: Who wants to try their luck, you know what to do. Text the word cash to 71007. You could be the next $1,000 winner.

0: ladies and gentlemen, boys and girls, uncles, cousins, aunties. Hey, it's Ask Uncle Alton.
1: He has so many words. Yay.
0: And today's letter, email,
2: ruffle paper.
1: That's him opening it up.
0: Today's email says, hey, Unc, school just started, and I already got a phone call from my son teacher about his behavior.
2: Here we go.
0: What would you do? You know, I miss the days when parents will embarrass you. You know, and I don't know if y'all want to do this or not, but when I got the phone call, I remember my nephew was in third grade, and I got that phone call, and it was just early in the school year. You know what I did?
1: What you did?
0: I took a stroller, and I put him in that stroller, and I pushed him around that school all day.
1: That sounds like child abuse.
0: That is not child abuse. If you're going to embarrass me, I ain't going to embarrass you. Why are y'all scared to embarrass your child? I'm scared the kids going to talk about him. That's the whole point.
2: Yeah.
0: That little boy, it ain't been probably a week yet, and you already getting a phone call? Go up there with your bonnet. And put like a little black, you remember them black, Reese cups you put over your teeth and look like you missing a tooth.
1: What?
0: You don't remember you used to do that?
1: No.
0: Yeah, I used to do, okay, whatever.
2: I get what the I'm point, saying though. Is,
1: we got grills.
0: Put some black paper over two of your teeth so it look like you missing some teeth. Put some, what you call them?
1: Zit box.
0: Go up there ugly as you can be. And go up there and call his name out loud. Gerald! I don't know what he sound like.
1: They
0: a Gerald.
1: They don't have Gerald.
2: Ain't no young kid's name
1: they
2: Gerald.
1: They don't have Gerald.
0: Pookie, whatever his name is, and embarrass that joker.
2: Yeah.
0: We got to get back to embarrassing our children, man. It's getting out of hand. It should not be a week. It ain't even been a week.
1: It's probably the teacher fault.
0: And see, that's what they gonna tell you. How the hell is the teacher fault? Is it, what, 3 days of school already? Come on,
1: the
0: now.
1: Teacher came on BS.
0: Nah, man. Parents, start embarrassing your kids. Ain't find no out the best way to embarrass them. I don't care what you do. Figure it out. Go up there, stink. I don't care. Embarrass these kids. Embarrass these kids.
1: I got mad.
2: My bad. I thought you was going to keep chanting.
1: Embarrass these kids.
2: Right.
0: Embarrass these kids.
2: Let's go.
1: Embarrass these kids.

0: period.
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3: 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The Weekend Hustle.

0: What's good, baby? It's the morning hustle. L'Oreal, Kyle Santillan, Alton Walker in the building. We got a guest in the building, man. His brother, you know, he's no stranger to the show. He'll pull up on us in the studio. He might pull up on us in Miami.
1: That's right.
0: Last time I seen him, we was partying in Chicago. Yo, he's here. Brand new album, more music. He's doing it big, man. Jacquees.
1: Yeah.
2: Real East Side Atlanta.
1: Yeah. Oh, God.
2: Anytime they come in, I got to make sure they know.
0: Talk to them.
2: The greatest come from the East Side.
3: Believe that.
2: Come on.
3: Straight up, man.
1: How y'all feeling? Nah, but we talking about Mood too, okay? So yes. It just dropped. Everybody is going crazy over your new project. Do you feel like this is one of your biggest ones yet?
3: Yes, definitely. I feel like this is my greatest body of work. I know people always say that, like, when they drop albums, they like, this is my greatest body of work, but this definitely is my greatest body of work, I believe. You know what I'm saying? If it's not the greatest, it's one of them, but I think it's the best. I ain't being biased.
1: What would you say is your favorite song on the album?
3: My favorite song on the album, I have a different one every day. But today, it's probably Accuse Me, you know, in Chiropractor.
2: Yes, sir. Ooh.
1: Chiropractor is the one that we, like, yeah.
3: Chiropractor.
2: I'm beating up back out. Oh, I can't wait to say that to somebody.
1: I told you to do a dance for the challenge, correct?
2: Yeah. Nah, L'Oreal says that should be the one that you do a challenge on.
1: I think it's going to go crazy when it comes to, like, social media and stuff like that. You talked about Accuse Me. I know you got a video out for that right now.
3: Definitely.
1: That's the one you rocking with. Have you been accused of things a lot?
3: Of course. I mean, the whole album is like true stories. You know what I'm saying? It's kind of like me just touching on everything that I feel like I done been going through. You know what I'm saying? And a lot of guys, not even just guys, a lot of women, you know what I'm saying, have been accused, you know, and been in those same type of situations. So I think I'm just speaking on it like from a real life standpoint.
1: So you felt like you were guilty or innocent?
3: I was innocent.
0: You did? Sure.
3: I was innocent.
1: You're always innocent.
3: You're always innocent. Of course.
1: Yeah,
3: I'm not coming to the stand talking about I'm guilty.
1: Okay, another story you touched on. You said you're talking about real life. Time will tell. Obviously, you're addressing things that went through with your engagement.
3: Right.
1: So was that something that you were comfortable sharing, or was this something that was a little harder to decide to put on the album?
3: It wasn't hard. When I made the song, you know, I remember I made the song here. I was in the A. My cousin Issa was with me, and we was down there at the old Red Zone, and I remember just making the song, and he was like, man, I ain't never seen you like go like that, because I was just in the studio just flowing. Like, I was really like, you could tell it was one of them songs I wasn't even writing. It was just coming off the top of my head. And I was like, man, you know, the best music comes from when you're going through stuff.
1: Who ended the engagement?
3: What you mean?
1: Yours.
3: I can't remember. It was so long ago. That's like a blur now.
2: Yeah, you know, the Lord did it.
1: The Lord, like one in a million.
2: Yeah, like
1: million.
2: God,
1: the Lord,
2: yeah.
1: God did.
2: He chose the whole
1: thing. Our first dumb tour. What's going on, y'all? Y'all hitting a bunch of cities. You and K Camp. They're saying that this is the preview to a collaboration album that the two of y'all are plotting and scheming to do together. Is that true? Is there an album coming?
3: Well, we in the studio. The Us Over Them tour. You know what I'm saying? You get your tickets on LiveNation.com. We'll be in Atlanta September 4th. For sure.
1: And with other markets, because we're on there too.
3: Oh yeah, sure. We'll be in Phoenix. We gonna be in Houston. We going to Dallas. We going to Alabama. We got a couple spots we hitting. And as far as the album, you know, me and K-Kan, we in the studio. We have been making some records, but the album, you know, if it happened, you know, it'll probably be one of them things where y'all wake up and we like, man, the album out.
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1: Morning Hustle Show, L'Oreal, Kyle Santilli, and Alton Walker. You already know it, man. Jacquees still in the building, baby.
2: Yeah.
1: Five quick questions with Jacquees. Number one, favorite city to hit when you on tour?
3: L.A. Well, really, I just like performing there, but if we talking about a city where I like to just eat and stuff, probably Philly.
1: Number two, mistake you made with a woman that you'll never make again.
3: Mistake I made with a woman that I'll never make again. Just not being all the way true to my feelings.
1: Okay. Favorite thing to do with your child as a father?
3: Man, honestly, everything.
1: Okay. At what age are you going to cut your locks?
3: Never. I'm never coming out here.
1: All right, last
2: question. What about trim?
3: I'm not trimming them.
2: No. Marissa, down to your ankles.
3: Yeah.
1: Even when you get old, start balding?
3: I ain't going to start about
2: it. He's like, that's you.
1: All right, last but not least, man, which one of your own songs is the perfect song to put on when you're with a woman?
3: Right now, from the new album, you could definitely play the whole thing, but if I was trying to pop it off right now, like if I'm getting with Shawty, I would play number one, the intro.
2: Number one is hard.
1: Yeah, that's fine.
3: You decide.
1: Yeah. Jacquees is in the building. When we come back, we got to put him to the test.
4: Ain't that a pitch?
2: Watch your mouth.
4: No, we got to test it.
1: All right, man, we're going to see what Jacquees can do with that when we come back. It's the Morning Hustle Show.
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0: More Thoughts on the Building. L'Oreal, Kyle Santillan, Alton Walker, and Alton, you got that game.
1: Yeah, ain't that a pitch?
2: Ooh.
1: Yeah, you know, it almost sound like something else. Now, this is a fun game. I got my guy, Eastside Atlanta. You know, I taught him everything he knows. Y'all Queese in the building, y'all.
3: Yes, sir. Yeah. You already know him.
1: And we got a special guest, but I want you to introduce.
3: Oh, yeah, man. I got my artist, man. This is Tyler Watts, man. Y'all make some noise for Tyler.
2: Yeah,
3: this is my brand new artist.
2: I love what you're doing with him, too, man.
1: Yeah, I really do, man.
3: Thank you, bro.
1: All right, so we never did this together. So y'all got a tag team.
3: Oh, yeah.
1: How the game go, I'm going to give you a song. You start singing.
2: I feel like somewhere in there it just sounded a little crazy. I was helping you.
1: So I'm going to give you a song. You start singing the key you're thinking in. Okay. It's in. We play the song and see if you're correct. If y'all get them wrong, though, we cutting the dread. The lock, not dread, though. We cutting the locks. Agree?
3: Nah, you got it.
1: All right. Yeah.
3: We agree?
1: Yeah, they cutting the locks.
3: Nah.
1: All right, y'all ready?
2: Don't agree.
1: All right, so most of these songs, all you doing is the chorus, all right? Okay. So the first song is Poison. From Bill Biv DeVoe.
3: It's driving me out of... That's it, right?
1: Mm. I don't know. You
2: Tyler, do you agree?
3: That's why it's hard for me to find...
2: Yeah, that's it.

0: need this.
1: Okay,
0: this is
1: okay. God,
2: we might have to do that.
0: That's hard.
1: Here's the next one. Can we talk? Teddy Campbell. This last one. BD by you.
2: Oh yeah. BD by you. That was hard. I know you wanna love, but I just wanna

0: This is just a surprise one because I found this video.
1: I bet I know what this is.
2: I got 1,000. I know what it is. Watch this. Watch it.
0: This happened like what, 18 years ago.
2: Let me see what it is.
1: I look. You feel like I do.
0: Girl in my life.
2: Oh wow! I didn't know that. Wow, they caught that. Tyler not even gonna know this.
3: Yeah, he's like, no.
2: This was my hood favorite song. This is East Side. This is real. It was platinum on the East Side, boy. This the hook.
0: Yeah, the hook.
2: I need a girl in my life, but every time I try to talk to her, I start to feel so weird inside.
0: You better drop this again.
3: Yeah. Yeah.
4: I need a girl in my life.
2: I was 13 years old.
0: Hey, for real, y'all gotta go look at this video, man.
2: I was in eighth grade, bro.
0: Y'all go look at the video. They just in the house doing the whole video.
3: Was Jeremiah in the video? That's messed up.
0: But there y'all have it, man. Ain't that a pitch, man? Y'all got 3 out of 4, man. So okay.
3: That's a win.
5: That's pretty good. Good stuff today, man. We appreciate y'all being here. Tyler, thanks for pulling up. Squeeze in the building.
2: You already know.
5: Hustle Show, man. Congratulations. Y'all go listen to Mood 2.
3: Yeah.
5: Make sure y'all catch that tour. Jacquees at Kate Camp one more time, right?
2: Yep, let's get it. The Us Over Them tour. Let's get it. Get your tickets right now.
5: No doubt. Morning Hustle Show.
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3: I got five on it.
4: Near, near, near, near.
3: All right, y'all, everybody. Yeah. Everybody is talking about this A Different World, what it's called, reboot.
4: Yes.
3: And Brandy, you know, she's the voice of the new theme song. And if you'd like to hear it, here it go.

0: I didn't like it. But
1: damn.
0: But I'm just being honest. I thought it should be more upbeat, more exciting, but it is what it is. That's okay. Not what we're here for. So, and speaking of black theme songs, today we want to do the top five black theme songs of all time. Let's is my top five.
1: I like that.
0: This is my top five because I don't want nobody to go, this is my personal
1: I'm so scared.
0: Top five.
1: You always pick the worst ones.
0: Whatever.
1: I'm scared.
0: So here we go.
1: Jesus Christ, help us.
0: Coming at number five, we got this one.
2: Hey, we got to do this with
0: the Parkers, baby.
2: Yeah, bro.
0: She was singing. Now, Countess Von. Countess Von killed that. And I don't know why she ain't bigger than what she is. Well, she is. Okay, don't worry about that.
3: Hey, yo.
0: All right, we'll move on.
1: Dang, Alton.
0: But Countess Von, you one of my favorites, girl. I love you, man.
1: Yeah.
0: We're going to move on. But all right. Coming at number four.
1: I thought you liked the big girl.
0: I do. But the way it came out, it just didn't come out right. So I kept on.
1: Hey, yo, pause.
0: All right. Number four is this one.
1: We're moving on now. You finally got it right this time, man.
0: This
1: your best one yet.
0: Yeah.
1: Jefferson,
0: you gotta do this.
1: Give me some singing.
0: She was singing up. I gotta wait to this part. We can't stop it.

0: That's how you stop. We don't know that one. Get back in the way. Bless it. And then we live it. It's you and me, baby.
1: And ain't no wrong with that.
0: We'll move on now.
1: Yeah. I
0: mean, no
1: I gotta get my breath together. That was fun.
0: Yeah.
2: Right. That's a classic joint right there.
0: Finally.
1: Coming at number three. This one right here.

0: Yeah.
1: That was my thing. But she was dancing. She was dancing. I thought
2: Big Les.
1: Big Les. Yeah, nah. She was going crazy.
3: No, that's that
1: was
3: Big Les.
0: Oh, I didn't know
3: Rap City. Big Les from Rap City.
2: This whole time, I always thought that was Maxine Waters. Because he had the same like haircut.
1: No, Maxine had the braid locks.
2: But look, I thought that
1: whole thing was just that was just a mushroom cut.
2: Dang, that's a.
1: Yeah.
2: That's a little known fact. I didn't know
1: that. Okay, I'm tired because I was trying to dance.
3: Actually.
1: That's big enough.
3: That's a well-known.
1: Yeah, that's a well-known
2: track. Well, I just found out today. I was today years old.
1: You from the South, so y'all a little late.
2: All right. Coming at number two.

0: and we like.
1: What happened to Jersey, South Jersey?
2: We moved to Jersey. I'm born at West Philadelphia Hospital of the University of Pennsylvania.
1: I can't keep up.
2: Okay.
1: All right. Yeah, let's move on because he ruined it.
3: Coming at number one, and this is mine.
2: Hey, I ain't mad at it.

0: Come on.
1: All right, that's crazy. My top five. They ain't
0: even no words. How that's gonna be that's your favorite
1: song? That's why it's
0: song.
1: The number one.
0: Nah, man.
2: I like it. I you know, what
0: I'll
2: mean?
0: Take
2: I
0: all that. All that. Come on, TLC.
3: It's the best show.
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16: This

0: L'Oreal, Kyle Santilli, and Alton Walker. We're talking about times we got kicked out and why. Yeah, maybe it was for lean, a different type of lean that you was on.
1: I remember one time somebody leaned their cup in my house. I had a cookout, and they went to pet my dog when Monster was still alive, and they leaned over, and all their drink fell out on my floor. I was like, get out.
0: Damn, and I was dancing.
1: Yes,
0: that?
1: I did.
0: Jeez.
1: Yes, I did.
0: That's a low tolerance level.
1: Well, I didn't like him already anyway.
2: The
1: so.
2: Fact that you came off the word lean.
1: I'm telling you. He leaned over. He leaned over and the cup spilled on my floor. I was like, hell nah, get out.
0: That is
1: crazy.
0: You
1: got to kick people out sometimes.
0: And when I think about the time, I was probably about 12 years old. And this is so dumb. My mom was trying to get me to clean up my room or something. I don't know who the hell I thought I was. And she's like, you need to clean up around, or blah, blah, blah. Like, she's giving me the business. And I was like, I'm not going to do it, blah, blah, blah. So, mind you, I try to walk past her, like, just walk out the room on her. So, we had bunk beds. So, she sticks her arm out across to the bunk bed to keep me from walking by. You know my dumb ass pushed her arm
1: no,
0: out the way.
1: No, you didn't. You was white. Because you went to a white school. You thought you were white.
0: I don't know why I thought
1: kid.
0: I could get away with that. Next thing you know, I was up against the wall, feet off the ground, her hands around my neck.
1: Yeah, mama!
0: When she came to and put me down, she kicked me out the house. I ain't even had no shoes on.
1: Good for you.
2: Man, we did get kicked out of strip club one time.
1: What?
0: What'd you do? Touch the girl?
1: Yes, you did.
2: No, real quick. It was my boy bachelor party, and, you know, we throwing money in the air. Because doggone Dream and Nightmare came on. And that got it. So we threw all the money in there. When that joint dropped, we threw all the money in there. And then the girl comes over and is like, yeah, it's going to be $400. And we like, pick it up off the ground. Yeah. What are you talking about?
0: Yeah.
2: Like, she was like, oh, no, we don't do that here. And we was like, well, we ain't got $400. It's on the ground.
0: What was the $400?
1: After that, hold up, wait a minute.
2: Because of the song, like, we were like, after that song, you know, they just kept on going and going and going.
0: I'm confused.
2: By the time we got done with her dancing.
0: Yeah.
2: It was like her and her friends, it was $400. But we thought, we throwing the money. The yeah. money
1: no,
2: on
1: count.
2: The ground.
1: No, right. That don't count.
2: But at some clubs, they'll just pick up the money, count
1: no,
2: it,
1: no,
2: and
1: no.
2: that's their money. She was like, oh, no, we don't do that here.
1: Her song.
2: That's extra tip. It was like, oh, hell no. Nah.
0: Yeah.
2: They kicked us out because we were not paying that money. Like, y'all better pick that off the ground.
0: I'm with you.
2: You gotta pick that off the ground.
1: You supposed to pay per diem.
2: That was it. That's what I'm saying. You
1: no,
2: per-
1: that don't count. That's extra.
2: No.
1: Like she said.
2: What club you been
1: I'm supposed to pick it up and count it. That don't work.
2: Pick that money up and count it. Strip club, y'all
1: be you got your ass kicked out.
0: I'd have been kicked out too.
1: You cheap anyway. They ain't need you in there.
0: Hustlers, what y'all got? 866-HUSTLE-8, 866-487-8538. Why did you get kicked out? What happened? We want to hear about it. The phone lines are open right now.

0: with the Morning Hustle.
1: Yes, it's the Morning Hustle. L'Oreal, Kyle, Santillan, Alton Walker. We're talking about times we got kicked out of a place and how it all went down. And I think you said you had another one for us too, L'Oreal.
2: Oh, my God. I have so many. I mean, I did just see, I was watching on social media and somebody threw their man clothes all out on the balcony, on the floor. She was over the balcony throwing everything you could think of, and she was yelling. Man. They said that he was cheating. I know I done got kicked out of damn Houston's, and I'm going to be honest with you, I'm not going back. They really tried to play with me. It was 420, okay? It was 420. What you think I was doing? It's 420. It was after work.
1: Here we go.
2: I got it in, okay? So, of course, I'm starving. I want some spinach dip. Like, what are you talking about? I get to the bar. I'm fine. I'm chilling. I order my drink. I get my drink. I order my spinach dip. I order it. She put it in. I see a white lady come walking over to me, talking about some, miss, I'm going to ask you to just, if you could just step out and air out a little bit, we can smell the marijuana. And I'm like, that's the point. It's 420. Like, you're supposed to smell the marijuana. I'm proud to be a 420-in, right? And, so I had my drink. I had already drank some of my drink. She told me to go outside and air out like I'm a, what am I, a dog? So you know what I did? I left, okay? Thank you for the half a drink. I'm not paying for that. How dare you do that to me?
1: Damn. Man, so I got kicked. She was right. No, she was right, though.
2: Where's the sign that say you can't smell like weed?
3: Yeah, that was strong. You must have been strong that day.
2: It was. I had a half on me. I had at least a half on me.
3: That joke said, go across the street. Go to the car wash across the street real quick. Come back.
2: She's like, go run through that thing. She's a hater. She knows she wanted some. She mad because her connect wasn't answering the phone. Okay?
1: That's funny. I remember one time, man, we was kids. We was like 15, 16 years old. We went to the skating rink for the night, and as soon as we got inside, my cousin saw somebody he had beef with and immediately ran up on him and started, you know what I mean, fighting with him. So long story short, security breaks up the fight and they spray all of us with mace. All of them. We're like 15, 16 years old. We had to walk home maced up, like eyes burning, and my mom was so pissed. But that's probably the most violent way I've gotten kicked out of
3: my house. I always had a mace detected. I knew when the mace was coming. I just like, I'm not going over there.
2: They always had a mace as black hole.
3: I already knew it. Oh, they about to get maced over there. We ain't going.
2: Man, I done been thrown out.
3: Never been maced.
2: Really, I done been thrown out the club by my head. Like, I
3: never
2: literally been. The security picked me up by my head and threw me out the damn club. I done been in some things, child.
1: That's wild, man. All right. What y'all got for us, hustlers? You know the phone line, 866-HUSTLE-8, 866-487-8538.
2: Do you know how I feel to get picked up by your head?
1: Have you ever gotten kicked out of anywhere, and why?
4: It's the best show.
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0: Wanna Hustle Baby is L'Oreal, Kyle Santillan, Alton Walker.
1: And we got some money for your pockets. Text cash, that's C-A-S-H to 71007. We'll give you 10 questions, 60 seconds. When you get them right, you could take your $1,000 and go ball out till you get kicked out of somewhere, child.
0: Yeah. Right. If you're just tuning in, or maybe you've heard already, we shared some of our stories about getting kicked out of places. And if you got one, we want to hear it as well. 866-HUSTLE-8, 866-487-8538. Let's go to Ariel in Durham. What you say?
2: When I was 18, fulfilling rolls of orders at the lady.
1: What?
3: You was what?
1: Why was you doing that?
2: Because that's all the money I had on me. And it's money.
3: At the strip club.
2: Yeah.
1: Yo, why would you do something like this?
3: Money is money.
0: They do not want any coins at the strip club.
2: I didn't throw it
1: all. He sound like the king of the hill to me. I wish I had a roll of quarters to throw at his ass. Yeah.
3: I didn't know what to think of that, boy.
1: I didn't throw it
3: hard.
1: All right.
3: Throw it hard.
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0: Yes, and we are talking about getting kicked out. I was joking a little bit there, but times that you might have got kicked out of a place, and why did it happen? You notice how, like, every time people tell stories about getting kicked out, nobody takes responsibility. It was like, I ain't even do nothing.
1: Oh, no, I do. I be knowing it be me. One time this guy kicked me out of his house. Let me tell you. So we was, like, dating, and I was starving, and I kept saying I was hungry. Why did he get himself food and didn't give me any food? This was so long ago, okay? Because people know better than to play with me and food.
2: Your ass be getting kicked
1: look,
2: out.
1: But look, let me tell you. So he walks right in, and, like, everything's fine because I was at his house. He takes out a plate of food, and he, like, starts to warm it up. And I'm like, what are you doing? And he's like, oh, I was hungry. So I was like, you didn't hear me say I was hungry? So we ended up getting into it. We go back and forth. And I don't know what made me do this. I smacked the food out of his hand.
2: I smacked the plate out of his hand.
1: Like, I don't know what made me do this. But all I know is the food was, like, on his face and everything. And he was like, get out.
3: Get your ass out.
1: Get your ass out. Exactly. Out. I didn't even have nothing else to say. I took my key, put it on the counter. I was like, I'm going to go.
0: Yeah, exactly.
1: Yeah, because I knew I went too far that time.
0: Yeah, you did.
1: Why would I do that?
0: All right, 866-HUSTLE-8, 866-487-8538. Jay in Jersey, you ever got kicked out? What happened?
4: So one time I got kicked out of the casino. Ooh. This is pre-COVID, and I had a hood on, and they kept trying to tell me to take my hood off, and I'm like, walk around, because they said it was for facial recognition. I'm walking around pointing out people with surgical masks, and I'm like, why don't they have to take them off? Like, a year and a half later, COVID, and everybody's wearing a mask.
0: Crazy. You was a pioneer.
4: Yeah, one time I'm at the Sixers game, my buddy used to have courtside seats right next to the basket at Sixers, next to the visitor's bench, and it was when Montrezl Howard was playing for the Clippers, and I kept talking bad to him, telling him that he wasn't good, he couldn't guard me, and then finally they were like, bro, you gotta go, and I'm like, nah, man, he just, like, I'm telling him that he's not really great at his job, and Joel Embiid was giving him the business, so.
1: He couldn't guard you from your seat is crazy.
0: Right.
1: As he's on the NBA floor.
0: Right. That's how we do it as Sixers fans, you know what I'm saying? You gotta hold it down. Alright, listen, if you didn't get through on the phone lines, you know what to do, man. Shoot us a voice note on that Morning Hustle app. Let us know how you feel. In the meantime, we're going to switch gears and get
1: ready. Man, I got kicked out of an Uber a couple weeks ago.
0: See, it's still going on with you. Everybody else's stories are in the past.
1: This is a couple weeks ago. I dead ass got kicked out of Uber for joking on somebody.
0: Oh, my God. Alright, the lowdown is up next.
2: I leave before I get kicked out. I don't know.
1: I was in the car, a moving car. How do you leave?
2: I'm telling you, I got a good radar.
1: No, I promise you, the person thought that they was going to joke on me. They didn't realize how I am with joking, and they got offended. So we was already in the car, and I ordered myself a car. That takes nothing. Mm. But when you already in the car with a bunch of us.
2: See, I would have been like, something ain't right. Hey, can y'all let me out right here?
1: No, I'd be like, something ain't right. Let me turn up the volume.
2: Soon I hear that, just let me out right here.
1: Nope.
2: He ain't kicking me out.
1: After I'm done saying what I gotta say.
5: Feel the vibe
1: with the Morning Hustle.
5: Yo.
6: Hey, hey, hey.

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1: Top of that $1,000 cash grab, baby. More to hustle in the building.
2: I know that's right.
1: On the line, representing Birmingham, Alabama, Kayla is ready to get to this money.
2: Kayla!
3: What up, Kayla? Can we kick Allison out before we
1: She made a request.
4: I was going to leave you alone, but I got, okay.
1: We got faith in you, Kayla, despite Alton being in the room, okay?
3: Okay.
1: All right. All right, here's the deal. You got 60 seconds to answer 10 questions. For every correct answer, we'll give you $10. Get all 10 right. You win $1,000. If you don't know an answer, say pass. We'll come back to that question as long as we have time. And make sure the answer you give is the one that you want, because we have to go with your first answer.
2: I love her already.
4: I hope you get none of these.
2: No, she's good.
1: All right, you got
2: she
1: that?
2: She got it.
4: I don't have it. I tell you that.
1: All right. That being said, we want to hook you up with a free answer. L'Oreal's got one for you.
2: Okay, Kayla, write this down. Albany.
3: Okay.
2: Albany.
1: A small city called Albany.
2: Oh, thanks. Definitely gave her the answer.
1: She don't know which Albany.
2: What is it? 1 a.m. in Albany.
1: That's right.
2: All right. That one was easy.
4: Yep.
1: Well, that's okay. That's why it's a free answer. All right, Kayla, look, I got 60 seconds on the clock. When you're ready, say, I'm ready, Kyle.
3: I'm ready, Kyle.
1: The clock begins at 3, 2, 1. Here we go. What is 5 times 10?
3: 50.
1: Spell the word neighbor.
4: Definitely.
3: Neighbor?
1: Yep.
3: N-E-I-G-H-B-O-R.
1: How many states are in the United States? Is it 48, 50, or 52?
3: 50.
1: In the movie Friday, what was the name of the neighbor who was always trying to borrow something?
3: Police.
1: What is the capital city of New York State?
3: Albany.
1: Which gas do humans need to breathe in to survive? Oxygen, carbon dioxide, or helium?
3: Pass.
1: Solve this equation. 25 plus 25 plus 25. 75. In Fresh Prince of Bel-Air, what was the name of Will's rich uncle?
3: Uncle Phil.
1: How many days are in a single week? 5, 7, or 10?
4: I can't believe these questions.
3: 7.
1: What do you call a person who flies an airplane?
4: What?
3: A pilot.
4: This is crazy.
2: Shut up.
1: Which gas do humans need to breathe in to survive? Oxygen, carbon dioxide, or helium?
3: Oxygen.
4: No. This is ridiculous. No. Tell me, what did she say? Oh, wait a minute. We got the poll. No, ain't no poll. No. What did you say for the... Ask that question for number
2: she
4: 4.
2: She got it right.
4: She didn't say that the right name.
1: She did.
4: In the movie Friday.
2: Yes. Hold on, go.
4: In the movie Friday, what is the name of the neighbor who always trying to borrow something?
2: Is it she's right?
1: My paper Big says Felicia. Was wrong.
4: What is it?
1: My paper says Felicia.
4: No.
3: Felicia.
4: No, mine says Smokey.
2: Listen, okay, so it does say, okay, listen. Now, on our paper, Big Mad did put Smokey, but
4: so
2: that's
4: it's
2: not
4: right.
2: true.
4: That's Smokey, the answer.
2: Smokey
4: the
2: borrowed answer. What? What did he borrow?
4: Weed?
2: No, he didn't. He came with
1: Felicia
2: the weed.
1: Came
2: Felicia
1: came through
2: wanted
1: said,
2: the
1: oh,
2: microwave,
1: I need
2: the
1: to
2: car.
1: Borrow your microwave.
4: And on the paper, it says Smokey, and we got to go by the paper.
2: Kayla, baby girl,
1: buy
2: you
1: Felicia
2: are $1,000
1: richer. Buy Alton.
2: Buy Alton. You can buy Felicia and Alton, whatever he wants to be called,
3: bye
2: but you
3: yeah.
1: Congratulations,
2: you
1: Kayla.
2: It,
1: you got that $1,000 today, baby.
2: He mad as hell.
1: I ain't gonna hold you.
4: The paper say Smokey.
1: I ain't gonna hold
3: what
1: you. I'm not pressed about that. The fact you almost ain't get oxygen.
2: Yeah, now that scared me.
1: That was about
2: but
1: to
2: it was
1: me
2: it was Alton because every time she answered something, he was like, like she got it wrong.
4: Yeah, I'm trying to throw
2: and she
4: off.
2: Was getting it right. So I was getting mad anyway. Kayla, you did your thing, girl.
3: I told you. Mute his mic.
1: You know what?
4: Who do you call a person that fly an airplane?
1: Let's not focus on Alton. Kayla, congratulations. You
2: she
1: are a winner
2: right.
1: on the $1,000 cash grand.
4: Congratulations. Oh, whatever.
1: Anybody you want to shout out real quick?
2: I love her.
3: Shout out everybody. You know, without them, it wouldn't be
2: me. I know that's my girlfriend.
1: Congratulations, baby. For anybody
2: She's
1: else
2: lit.
1: Who wants to try their luck, you know what to do. Text the word cash to 71007. You could be the next $1,000 winner.

0: ladies and gentlemen, boys and girls, uncles, cousins, aunties. Hey, it's Ask Uncle Elton.
1: Yeah, so many voices. Yay.
0: And today's letter, email,
2: crumpled paper.
1: That's him opening it up.
0: Today's email says, hey, Unc, school just started, and I already got a phone call from my son teacher about his behavior.
1: Here
2: we go.
0: What would you do? You know, I miss the days when parents will embarrass you. You know, and I don't know if y'all want to do this or not, but when I got the phone call, I remember my nephew was in third grade, and I got that phone call, and it was just early in the school year. You know what I did?
1: What you did?
0: I took a stroller, and I put him in that stroller, and I pushed him around that school all day.
1: That sounds like child abuse.
0: That is not child abuse. If you're going to embarrass me, I ain't going to embarrass you. Why are y'all scared to embarrass your child? I'm scared the kids going to talk about him. That's the whole point.
2: Yeah.
0: That little boy, it ain't been probably a week yet, and you already getting a phone call? Go up there with your bonnet. And put like a little black, you remember them black, Reese's cups you put over your teeth that look like you missing a tooth.
1: What?
0: You don't remember you used to do that?
1: No.
0: Yeah, I used to do, okay, whatever.
2: I get
0: what
2: the
0: I'm
2: point,
0: saying
2: though.
0: Is,
1: we got grills.
0: Put some black paper over two of your teeth so it look like you missing some teeth. Put some, what you call them?
1: Zit. The star
0: box. Go up there ugly as you can be. And go up there and call his name out loud. Gerald. I don't know what he sound like.
1: They
0: a Gerald.
1: They don't have Gerald.
2: Ain't no young kid's name
1: Gerald. They don't have Gerald.
0: Pookie, whatever his name is, and embarrass that joker.
2: Yeah.
0: We got to get back to embarrassing our children, man. It's getting out of hand. It should not be a week. It ain't even been a week.
2: It ain't even been
1: it's
2: a
1: probably
2: week.
1: The teacher fault.
0: And see, that's what they gonna tell you. How the hell is the teacher fault? Is it, what, 3 days of school already? Come on,
1: the
0: now.
1: The teacher came on BS.
0: Nah, man. Parents, start embarrassing your kids. Ain't find no out the best it. Way to embarrass them. I don't care what you do. Figure it out. Go up there and stink. I don't care.
1: Oh,
0: embarrass
1: no.
0: Embarrass these kids. Embarrass these kids.
1: This is all right,
0: I got mad. My bad.
1: Yeah.
2: I thought you was going to keep chanting.
1: Embarrass these kids.
2: Right.
0: Embarrass these kids.
2: Let's go.
1: Embarrass these kids.

0: So, period.
1: The Weekend Hustle.
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1: Drink.
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1: Drink.
0: Wake up.
1: Drink.
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0: I really, really, really enjoy that record right there. Tim's What You Need. It's 101.1 The Wiz, Natty's number one for hip-hop and R&B. 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

hear this record. And she's talking about the scammers and all that. This is just music. This, she just made the record to make some money off the record. Okay. You don't have to go out here scamming and you get locked up in the justice center for 6 months, go to trial and they give you 3-4 years in the feds. Trust me, off of a record. Don't, please, man. Love your life. You don't have to do that. Just get a job, get a hustle, get a business or something. All right? I'm just saying, I like the record too, but I feel like sometimes people get influenced by some of these songs and end up doing crazy things, man, behind them. So just remember what I said. You don't have to be out here scamming, man. That's fed time. That's not state time. That's federal prison time. And it's real in there. Trust me, I don't know, but I've heard they'll take your cookies for real.

0: Beyonce been doing music for 39 years, man. 3,900 years she's been making hit record after hit record. At this point in my life, I'm tired of Beyonce. I'm sick and tired. We know you can make a banger at this point. I don't want to hear no more music. Let me see if you can shoot a three-pointer. Can you shoot a three-pointer, Beyonce? How do you cook? Can you make some cornbread from scratch, Beyonce? Do you know how to change oil on a car? 92 Toyota Camry to be exact. Let's see Beyonce do something different because she's too damn good at music, man. I'm over it, man. That was Beyonce Morning Dew. It's the Wiz Schemes in the building holding it down, man. I'm in here till 3 requests. Shout outs. Hit me up, man. Hey, check this out, Cincy. I got some Skylar Blatt on the way.
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3: 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And don't forget, Monday, we're back at it trying to help a hustler. And this time, we're trying to help one named Shay, who I think she's having an issue because her man has a female friend.
4: Yeah, and it's super easy. We're just going to help Shay find a new man.
5: What?
4: That's not what we're gonna yes, we are. 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Because I know the situation. She need a new man.
5: You got a whole new man.
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0: Juvie, Juvie, Jacquees, and Juvenile, Lickbacks, 101.1 The Wiz, Natty's number one for hip-hop and R&B, home of the morning hustle, Steph, Schemes, in the building, holding it all the way down. Don't forget about the Cash Money No Limit Tour. Yeah, it's about to get real, about to be a whole lot of camouflage in the city for that. The Cash Money and No Limit Tour. November the 14th, Heritage Bank Center. Hey, that's about to be so damn ghetto. Like, that's about to be the ghettoest Heritage Bank Center has ever seen in its history of Heritage Bank Centerisms, man. Like, for real. Cash Money, No Limit, Birdman, Master P, Juvie, Manny, Fresh Silk, The Shaka, BG, Mac, Mercedes, Chopper. The thing is, like, will we see Lil Wayne? That's the question. Will Lil Wayne show up? That's what I really want to see. You know what I mean? But it's going to be lit. But just be prepared to get a secondhand high. Be prepared to possibly get punched on or shanked when certain No Limit songs come on. You might get shanked. Or if you don't know it, they're stabbed, poked with a blade. I'm dead ass. It's going to be real. Just be prepared. Bring a bulletproof vest or something, some stab-proof Teflon or something.
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Big Master P vibe, no limit. 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Somebody tell them people Mr. Hem is here. Whoa, whoa, whoa, whoa, whoa, whoa. Mr. Hem is here. Whoa, whoa, whoa, whoa, whoa, whoa. Mr. Hem.

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Somebody tell them people Mr. Hem is here. Whoa, whoa, whoa, whoa, whoa. Mr. Hem.

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Like, I don't always keep the hammer next to me. Like, I ain't got a header to the left of me. 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If that shit chick, then why she texting me? 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Every time I'm out, why she

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Lotto, yep, get out my face. 101.1 The Wiz, Natty's number one for hip hop and R&B, home of the morning hustle, Step Schemes, holding you down, man. And, reminding you as well that, we got the, 513 Heat, Sundays, PM side, 9 to 10, hour long mix, hosted by DJ Easy. You do not want to miss that, all right? I'm just saying, don't miss it. It's gonna be lit. It's The Wiz, baby.

0: straight to the studio. And you know we'll keep you tapped in with the latest concerts and events hitting the tri-state. When you want the...
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0: point when the Wiz, Natty's number one for hip hop and R&B. Home of the morning hustle, Steph Schemes, holding you all the way down, man. 749-1011. Get the request in early, man. I'm about to get up out of here soon. You're on Miami, Jacquees, Skilla Baby, and the baby on the way. Couple of minutes on the Wiz.
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Ella May Teller, and we switching it up, speeding it up. 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

0: Skilla Baby, Bryson Tiller, Chris Brown, Face Card. It's 101.1 of Wiz, Natty's number one for hip-hop and R&B. 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

I be in my section, he be in his. 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He's Mr. Get It Done. 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Fall in love every time we link. He got me sprung.com. 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

Wiz Natty's number one for hip hop and R&B. I'm with the Morning Hustle, Steph Schemes in the building, holding it down. I'm about to get up out of here. Okay. Before I go real quick, man, I want to remind you, it's about to really go down. It's about to really, really, really get serious. We got the New Orleans invasion. Saturday, November the 14th. This is like right before Thanksgiving. We got Cash Money and No Limit Tour in Cincinnati Heritage Bank Center. This is about to be crazy, man. This is about to be crazy. We get to see Birdman. Brrr, cuckoo, Birdman. Brrr, probably fall asleep on stage. We get to see Master P doing a dance. Juvenile. Juvenile still got the juice, though. Let's be real about it. Juvenile's

0: got the juice to this day, which is crazy. We get to see Manny Fresh, Silk the Shaka offbeat rapping ass, BG. Shout out BG, man. Yeah. Mia X, Mac Fiend, Mercedes Chopper, Mr. Servo. But the question and the answer we all are waiting for, we want to see if Lil Wayne is going to pull up for this tour. Because if Lil Wayne pulls up to this tour, it's going to be crazy. But yeah, man, my Low Limit fans, get your camouflage ready. My Cash Money fans, I don't know what you could get ready. Do it for Birdman. Go downtown, find some pigeons, and come to the bank center with a pigeon or something for the brrr, you know what I mean? But it's going to be up, though. It's going to be serious, man. So get ready. We will be giving out tickets for that and everything. Hey, I'm gone, man. I'm gone. Y'all be safe. And like, seriously, I'm serious when I say this. Put your seatbelt on because it's been a lot of wrecks on this road, all right? It's the Wiz. Be safe.
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2: 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Or catching the Reds game at the Great American Ballpark. 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

0: you a 10. 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

0: Like, boss, I ain't gonna do too much boxing. You know what I'm saying? I go straight to the, look, I'm having that cash.
1: Right.
0: You wanna, boss, you can do that.
1: Right.
0: It's a whole bunch, you know.

0: request straight to the studio. And you know we'll keep you tapped in with the latest concerts and events hitting the tri-state. When you want the next...
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